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Chim chiminy, chim chiminy, chim chim chiri. A sweep is as lucky can be. Chim chiminy, chim chiminy, chim chim chiri. Good luck, we're off when I shake hands with

touchdown. 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Spoke with tears for 15 years. How is dog and heat?

said I dance now and every chance in honky tonks for my drinks and tips. But most of the time I spent behind these county bars. You see sunlight

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And though I tell myself I enjoy playing these games with you, I just got a couple of questions.